0: We know you're busy. 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
4: Tonight is partly cloudy, 30% chance of showers later this evening and after midnight. It'll clear overnight, winds will go north of 20 kilometers an hour, becoming light later this evening with a low of 13. Tomorrow on Thursday, it'll be sunny, increasing cloudiness in the afternoon, winds becoming northeast of 20 kilometers an hour early in the afternoon, high of 24, humidity index of 27, and a UV index of 7 or high. Tomorrow night, it'll be clear with a low of 12. And on Friday, it'll be cloudy with a high of 23. Friday night, there will be rain and a low of 15. To start the weekend off on Saturday, there will be rain, again, high of 23, cloudy periods on Saturday night, and a low of 13. To end the weekend off on Sunday, a mix of sun and cloud, a high of 24. Sunday night, it'll be clear with a low of 13. 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

a sweet dream, she's a heart attack. She's a 4x4, she's a Cadillac. She's anything and everything good. She's a hurricane.

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2: Tonight is partly cloudy, 30% chance of showers later this evening and after midnight. It'll clear overnight, winds will go north of 20 kilometers an hour, becoming light later this evening with a low of 13. Tomorrow on Thursday, it'll be sunny, increasing cloudiness in the afternoon, winds becoming northeast of 20 kilometers an hour early in the afternoon, high of 24, humidex of 27, and a UV index of 7 or high. Tomorrow night, it'll be clear with a low of 12. And on Friday, it'll be cloudy with a high of 23. Friday night, there will be rain and a low of 15. To start the weekend off on Saturday, there will be rain, again, high of 23, cloudy periods on Saturday night, and a low of 13. To end the weekend off on Sunday, a mix of sun and cloud, a high of 24. Sunday night, it'll be clear with a low of 13. 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

0: Liberty will soon be gone. Freedom will be no more. The Great Tribulation will be a time of unparalleled suffering, involving the whole world, but especially the Jews, who, however, will be supernaturally preserved from total annihilation. Let me read Jeremiah 30. And these are the words of the Lord that he spake concerning Israel and concerning Judah. For thus saith the Lord, we have heard a voice of trembling, of fear, and not of peace. Ask ye now, and see whether a man doth travail with child. Wherefore do I see every man with the hands on his loins, as a woman in travail, and all faces turned into paleness? Alas, for that day is great, so that none is like it. It is even the time of Jacob's trouble, but he shall be saved out of it. And then notice Daniel, and there shall come be a time of trouble, such as never was since there was a nation, even to the same time. And at that time thy people shall be delivered, every one that shall be found written in the book. My, the tribulation period is going to follow the coming of our Lord. And I believe, friends, the preparations are being prepared right now for that period called the tribulation, the great one, the great tribulation period. Oh, no, the church is not going through the tribulation. Someone wrote, quite a while ago and said, well, you're afraid to suffer for the Lord. I said, I'm not afraid to suffer for the Lord. I've done a little suffering for the Lord. And whatever suffering we have to do, the Lord will bring us through. But we're not looking for the tribulation, the great one. We're looking for the coming of the Lord. And the Lord may come at any moment. The Lord may come at any moment. He is our hope today, not the tribulation. The tribulation is not our hope. We're not going to be there. We're going to be taken home. The dead in Christ shall be raised first. Then we which are alive and remain shall be caught up together with them in the clouds to meet the Lord in the air, and so shall we ever be with the Lord. Let me ask you this question today. Are you really saved, born again by the Spirit of God? If you died today, are you sure of going to heaven? Really sure? Do you really know? I know many of you call yourself Christians, but you've never been born again. I'd love to send you my booklet, How to Be Saved and Know It. How to Be Saved and Know It. 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
6: Tonight it's partly cloudy, 30% chance of showers later this evening and after midnight. It'll clear overnight, winds will go north of 20 kilometers an hour, becoming light later this evening with a low of 13. Tomorrow on Thursday, it'll be sunny, increasing cloudiness in the afternoon, winds becoming northeast of 20 kilometers an hour early in the afternoon.

0: high of 24, humid index of 27, and a UV index of 7 or high. Tomorrow night, it'll be clear with a low of 12. And on Friday, it'll be cloudy with a high of 23. Friday night, there will be rain and a low of 15. To start the weekend off on Saturday, there will be rain, again, high of 23, cloudy periods on Saturday night, and a low of 13. To end the weekend off on Sunday, a mix of sun and cloud, a high of 24. Sunday night, it'll be clear with a low of 13. 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
3: Tonight is partly cloudy, 30% chance of showers later this evening and after midnight. It'll clear overnight, winds will go north of 20 kilometers an hour, becoming light later this evening with a low of 13. Tomorrow on Thursday, it'll be sunny, increasing cloudiness in the afternoon, winds becoming northeast of 20 kilometers an hour early in the afternoon, high of 24, humidex of 27, and a UV index of 7 or high. Tomorrow night, it'll be clear with a low of 12. And on Friday, it'll be cloudy with a high of 23. Friday night, there will be rain and a low of 15. To start the weekend off on Saturday, there will be rain, again, high of 23, cloudy periods on Saturday night, and a low of 13. To end the weekend off on Sunday, a mix of sun and cloud, a high of 24. Sunday night, it'll be clear with a low of 13. 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
2: Tonight is partly cloudy, 30% chance of showers later this evening and after midnight. It'll clear overnight, winds will go north of 20 kilometers an hour, becoming light later this evening with a low of 13. Tomorrow on Thursday, it'll be sunny, increasing cloudiness in the afternoon, winds becoming northeast of 20 kilometers an hour early in the

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2: Tonight is partly cloudy, 30% chance of showers later this evening and after midnight. It'll clear overnight, winds will go north of 20 kilometers an hour, becoming light later this evening with a low of 13. Tomorrow on Thursday, it'll be sunny, increasing cloudiness in the afternoon, winds becoming northeast of 20 kilometers an hour early in the afternoon, high of 24, humid index of 27, and a UV index of 7 or high. Tomorrow night, it'll be clear with a low of 12. And on Friday, it'll be cloudy with a high of 23. Friday night, there will be rain and a low of 15. To start the weekend off on Saturday, there will be rain, again, high of 23, cloudy periods on Saturday night, and a low of 13. To end the weekend off on Sunday, a mix of sun and cloud, a high of 24. Sunday night, it'll be clear with a low of 13. 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
5: Tonight is partly cloudy, 30% chance of showers later this evening and after midnight. It'll clear overnight. Winds will go north of 20 kilometers an hour, becoming light later this evening with a low of 13. Tomorrow on Thursday, it'll be sunny, increasing cloudiness in the afternoon. Winds becoming northeast of 20 kilometers an hour early in the afternoon. High of 24, humidex of 27, and a UV index of 7 or high. Tomorrow night, it'll be clear with a low of 12. And on Friday, it'll be cloudy with a high of 23. Friday night, there will be rain and a low of 15. To start the weekend off on Saturday, there will be rain, again, high of 23. Cloudy periods on Saturday night, and a low of 13. To end the weekend off on Sunday, a mix of sun and cloud, a high of 24. Sunday night, it'll be clear with a low of 13. 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
2: Tonight is partly cloudy, 30% chance of showers later this evening and after midnight. It'll clear overnight, winds will go north of 20 kilometers an hour, becoming light later this evening with a low of 13. Tomorrow on Thursday, it'll be sunny, increasing cloudiness in the afternoon, winds becoming northeast of 20 kilometers an hour early in the afternoon, high of 24, humidex of 27, and a UV index of 7 or high. Tomorrow night, it'll be clear with a low of 12. And on Friday, it'll be cloudy with a high of 23. Friday night, there will be rain and a low of 15. To start the weekend off on Saturday, there will be rain, again, high of 23, cloudy periods on Saturday night, and a low of 13. To end the weekend off on Sunday, a mix of sun and cloud, a high of 24. Sunday night, it'll be clear with a low of 13. 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

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Because, hey, it's called news, not olds. 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
3: Tonight is partly cloudy, 30% chance of showers later this evening and after midnight. It'll clear overnight, winds will go north of 20 kilometers an hour, becoming light later this evening with a low of 13. Tomorrow on Thursday, it'll be sunny, increasing cloudiness in the afternoon, winds becoming northeast of 20 kilometers an hour early in the afternoon, high of 24, humidity index of 27, and a UV index of 7 or high. Tomorrow night, it'll be clear with a low of 12. And on Friday, it'll be cloudy with a high of 23. Friday night, there will be rain and a low of 15. To start the weekend off on Saturday, there will be rain, again, high of 23, cloudy periods on Saturday night, and a low of 13. To end the weekend off on Sunday, a mix of sun and cloud, a high of 24. Sunday night, it'll be clear with a low of 13. 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
1: Later this morning, it'll be sunny, increasing cloudiness in the afternoon. Winds becoming northeast of 20 kilometers early in the afternoon. A high of 24 today, but with the humidex 27. And bring your sunscreen because today will be an index of 7 or high. Tonight, it'll be clear with a low of 12. Tomorrow on Friday, it'll be cloudy with a high of 23. Friday night, there will be rain and a low of 15. On Saturday, there will be rain, high of 23. Saturday night, there will be cloudy periods and a low of 13. On Sunday, there will be a mix of sun and cloud, high of 24. Sunday night, clear with a low of 13. To kick the week off on Monday, we got those Manitoba highs, sunny, high of 25. Monday night, clear with a low of 12. 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

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We get it. So are we. Gathering news and telling stories about our community. 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
1: Later this morning, it'll be sunny, increasing cloudiness in the afternoon. Winds becoming northeast of 20 kilometers early in the afternoon. A high of 24 today, but with the humidex 27. And bring your sunscreen because today will be an index of 7 or high. Tonight, it'll be clear with a low of 12. Tomorrow on Friday, it'll be cloudy with a high of 23. Friday night, there will be rain and a low of 15. On Saturday, there will be rain, high of 23. Saturday night, there will be cloudy periods and a low of 13. On Sunday, there will be a mix of sun and cloud, high of 24. Sunday night, clear with a low of 13. To kick the week off on Monday, we got those Manitoba highs, sunny, high of 25. Monday night, clear with a low of 12. 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
2: Later this morning, it'll be sunny, increasing cloudiness in the afternoon. Winds becoming northeast of 20 kilometers early in the afternoon. A high of 24 today, but with the humidex 27. And bring your sunscreen because today will be an index of 7 or high. Tonight, it'll be clear with a low of 12. Tomorrow on Friday, it'll be cloudy with a high of 23. Friday night, there will be rain and a low of 15. On Saturday, there will be rain, high of 23. Saturday night, there will be cloudy periods and a low of 13. On Sunday, there will be a mix of sun and cloud, high of 24. Sunday night, clear with a low of 13. To kick the week off on Monday, we got those Manitoba highs, sunny, high of 25. Monday night, clear with a low of 12. 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
1: Later this morning, it'll be sunny, increasing cloudiness in the afternoon. Winds becoming northeast of 20 kilometers early in the afternoon. A high of 24 today, but with the humidex 27. And bring your sunscreen because today will be an index of 7 or high. Tonight, it'll be clear with a low of 12. Tomorrow on Friday, it'll be cloudy with a high of 23. Friday night, there will be rain and a low of 15. On Saturday, there will be rain, high of 23. Saturday night, there will be cloudy periods and a low of 13. On Sunday, there will be a mix of sun and cloud, high of 24. Sunday night, clear with a low of 13. To kick the week off on Monday, we got those Manitoba highs, sunny, high of 25. Monday night, clear with a low of 12. 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
1: Later this morning, it'll be sunny, increasing cloudiness in the afternoon. Winds becoming northeast of 20 kilometers early in the afternoon. A high of 24 today, but with the humidex 27. And bring your sunscreen because today will be an index of 7 or high. Tonight it'll be clear with a low of 12. Tomorrow on Friday it'll be cloudy with a high of 23. Friday night there will be rain and a low of 15. On Saturday there will be rain, high of 23. Saturday night there will be cloudy periods and a low of 13. On Sunday there will be a mix of sun and cloud, high of 24. Sunday night clear with a low of 13. To kick the week off on Monday, we got those Manitoba highs, sunny, high of 25, Monday night, clear, with a low of 12. 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
1: Later this morning, it'll be sunny, increasing cloudiness in the afternoon. Winds becoming northeast of 20 kilometers early in the afternoon. A high of 24 today, but with the humidex 27. And bring your sunscreen because today will be an index of 7 or high. Tonight, it'll be clear with a low of 12. Tomorrow on Friday, it'll be cloudy with a high of 23. Friday night, there will be rain and a low of 15. On Saturday, there will be rain, high of 23. Saturday night, there will be cloudy periods and a low of 13. On Sunday, there will be a mix of sun and cloud, high of 24. Sunday night, clear with a low of 13. To kick the week off on Monday, we got those Manitoba highs, sunny, high of 25. Monday night, clear with a low of 12. 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
1: Later this morning, it'll be sunny, increasing cloudiness in the afternoon. Winds becoming northeast of 20 kilometers early in the afternoon. A high of 24 today, but with the humidex 27. And bring your sunscreen because today will be an index of 7 or high. Tonight, it'll be clear with a low of 12. Tomorrow on Friday, it'll be cloudy with a high of 23. Friday night, there will be rain and a low of 15. On Saturday, there will be rain, high of 23. Saturday night, there will be cloudy periods and a low of 13. On Sunday, there will be a mix of sun and cloud, high of 24. Sunday night, clear with a low of 13. To kick the week off on Monday, we got those Manitoba highs, sunny, high of 25. Monday night, clear with a low of 12. 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
1: Later this morning, it'll be sunny, increasing cloudiness in the afternoon. Winds becoming northeast of 20 kilometers early in the afternoon. A high of 24 today, but with the humidex 27. And bring your sunscreen because today will be an index of 7 or high. Tonight, it'll be clear with a low of 12. Tomorrow on Friday, it'll be cloudy with a high of 23. Friday night, there will be rain and a low of 15. On Saturday, there will be rain, high of 23. Saturday night, there will be cloudy periods and a low of 13. On Sunday, there will be a mix of sun and cloud, high of 24. Sunday night, clear with a low of 13. To kick the week off on Monday, we got those Manitoba highs, sunny, high of 25. Monday night, clear with a low of 12. 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

Darling, I've wasted a lot of years not seeing the real you. 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
2: Later this morning, it'll be sunny, increasing cloudiness in the afternoon. Winds becoming northeast of 20 kilometers early in the afternoon. A high of 24 today, but with the humidex 27. And bring your sunscreen because today will be an index of 7 or high. Tonight, it'll be clear with a low of 12. Tomorrow on Friday, it'll be cloudy with a high of 23. Friday night, there will be rain and a low of 15. On Saturday, there will be rain, high of 23. Saturday night, there will be cloudy periods and a low of 13. On Sunday, there will be a mix of sun and cloud, high of 24. Sunday night, clear with a low of 13. To kick the week off on Monday, we got those Manitoba highs, sunny, high of 25. Monday night, clear with a low of 12. 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
1: Later this morning, it'll be sunny, increasing cloudiness in the afternoon. Winds becoming northeast of 20 kilometers early in the afternoon. A high of 24 today, but with the humidex 27. And bring your sunscreen because today will be an index of 7 or high. Tonight, it'll be clear with a low of 12. Tomorrow on Friday, it'll be cloudy with a high of 23. Friday night, there will be rain and a low of 15. On Saturday, there will be rain, high of 23. Saturday night, there will be cloudy periods and a low of 13. On Sunday, there will be a mix of sun and cloud, high of 24. Sunday night, clear with a low of 13. To kick the week off on Monday, we got those Manitoba highs, sunny, high of 25. Monday night, clear with a low of 12. 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
2: Later this morning, it'll be sunny, increasing cloudiness in the afternoon. Winds becoming northeast of 20 kilometers early in the afternoon. A high of 24 today, but with the humidex 27. And bring your sunscreen because today will be an index of 7 or high. Tonight, it'll be clear with a low of 12. Tomorrow on Friday, it'll be cloudy with a high of 23. Friday night, there will be rain and a low of 15. On Saturday, there will be rain, high of 23. Saturday night, there will be cloudy periods and a low of 13. On Sunday, there will be a mix of sun and cloud, high of 24. Sunday night, clear with a low of 13. To kick the week off on Monday, we got those Manitoba highs, sunny, high of 25. Monday night, clear with a low of 12. 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

pull the dragons from the ground. 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

0: 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I'm Harold Giesbrecht, host of Heart of the South, Sunday afternoons at 1 here on Real Country Radio, CFRY. On this weekend's program of Heart of the South, we look at concerts coming our way in August and beyond.
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2: Later this morning, it'll be sunny, increasing cloudiness in the afternoon. Winds becoming northeast of 20 kilometers early in the afternoon. A high of 24 today, but with the humidex 27. And bring your sunscreen because today will be an index of 7 or high. Tonight, it'll be clear with a low of 12. Tomorrow on Friday, it'll be cloudy with a high of 23. Friday night, there will be rain and a low of 15. On Saturday, there will be rain, high of 23. Saturday night, there will be cloudy periods and a low of 13. On Sunday, there will be a mix of sun and cloud, high of 24. Sunday night, clear with a low of 13. To kick the week off on Monday, we got those Manitoba highs, sunny, high of 25. Monday night, clear with a low of 12. 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

0: I'm Breaker 19. This here's a rubber duck. You got a copy on me, Pigpen? Come on. Yeah, 10-4, Pigpen, for sure, for sure. By golly, it's clean clear to Flagtown. Come on. Yeah, it's a big 10-4 there, Pigpen. Yeah, we definitely got the front door. Good buddy, mercy sakes alive. Looks like we got us a convoy.
1: It was the dark of the moon on the 6th of June in a Kenworth pulling logs. Cab over Pete with a reefer on and a Jimmy hauling hogs. We was headed for Bear on I-10 about a mile out of Shaky Town. I says, Pigpen, this here's the rubber duck and I'm about to put the hammer down.

time we got into Tulsa town, we had 85 trucks and all. But there's a roadblock up on the cloverleaf, and them bears was wall to wall. And them smokies as thick as bugs on a bumper, they even had a bear in the air. I says, calling all trucks, this here's the duck, we about to go a-hunting there.

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1: Well, we rolled up Interstate 44 like a rocket sled on rails. Oh, we tore up all of our swindle sheets and left them sitting on the scales. By the time we hit that Chi-town, and Bears was getting smart, he brought up some reinforcements from the Illinois National Guard.

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And when she cried,

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1: Later this morning, it'll be sunny, increasing cloudiness in the afternoon. Winds becoming northeast of 20 kilometers early in the afternoon. A high of 24 today, but with the humidex 27. And bring your sunscreen because today will be an index of 7 or high. Tonight, it'll be clear with a low of 12. Tomorrow on Friday, it'll be cloudy with a high of 23. Friday night, there will be rain and a low of 15. On Saturday, there will be rain, high of 23. Saturday night, there will be cloudy periods and a low of 13. On Sunday, there will be a mix of sun and cloud, high of 24. Sunday night, clear with a low of 13. To kick the week off on Monday, we got those Manitoba highs, sunny, high of 25. Monday night, clear with a low of 12. 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
3: Later this morning, it'll be sunny, increasing cloudiness in the afternoon. Winds becoming northeast of 20 kilometers early in the afternoon. A high of 24 today, but with the humidex 27. And bring your sunscreen because today will be an index of 7 or high. Tonight, it'll be clear with a low of 12. Tomorrow on Friday, it'll be cloudy with a high of 23. Friday night, there will be rain and a low of 15. On Saturday, there will be rain, high of 23. Saturday night, there will be cloudy periods and a low of 13. On Sunday, there will be a mix of sun and cloud, high of 24. Sunday night, clear, with a low of 13. To kick the week off on Monday, we got those Manitoba highs, sunny, high of 25. Monday night, clear, with a low of 12. 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
1: Later this morning, it'll be sunny, increasing cloudiness in the afternoon. Winds becoming northeast of 20 kilometers early in the afternoon. A high of 24 today, but with the humidex 27. And bring your sunscreen because today will be an index of 7 or high. Tonight, it'll be clear with a low of 12. Tomorrow on Friday, it'll be cloudy with a high of 23. Friday night, there will be rain and a low of 15. On Saturday, there will be rain, high of 23. Saturday night, there will be cloudy periods and a low of 13. On Sunday, there will be a mix of sun and cloud, high of 24. Sunday night, clear with a low of 13. To kick the week off on Monday, we got those Manitoba highs, sunny, high of 25. Monday night, clear with a low of 12. 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
1: Later this morning, it'll be sunny, increasing cloudiness in the afternoon. Winds becoming northeast of 20 kilometers early in the afternoon. A high of 24 today, but with the humidex 27. And bring your sunscreen because today will be an index of 7 or high. Tonight, it'll be clear with a low of 12. Tomorrow on Friday, it'll be cloudy with a high of 23. Friday night, there will be rain and a low of 15. On Saturday, there will be rain, high of 23. Saturday night, there will be cloudy periods and a low of 13. On Sunday, there will be a mix of sun and cloud, high of 24. Sunday night, clear with a low of 13. To kick the week off on Monday, we got those Manitoba highs, sunny, high of 25. Monday night, clear with a low of 12. 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
3: Later this morning, it'll be sunny, increasing cloudiness in the afternoon. Winds becoming northeast of 20 kilometers early in the afternoon. A high of 24 today, but with the humidex 27. And bring your sunscreen because today will be an index of 7 or high. Tonight it'll be clear with a low of 12. Tomorrow on Friday it'll be cloudy with a high of 23. Friday night there will be rain and a low of 15. On Saturday there will be rain, high of 23. Saturday night there will be cloudy periods and a low of 13. On Sunday there will be a mix of sun and cloud, high of 24. Sunday night clear with a low of 13. To kick the week off on Monday we got those Manitoba highs, sunny, high of 25. Monday night clear with a low of 12. 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

0: Sam Hunt with House Party on CFRY, Real Country Radio. What a fantastic way to wake up this morning, and a good Thursday morning it is. I'm Chris Kitchen here with you, and we've almost got another work week in the books. Today is International Left-Handers Day. I clap left hand. A chance for all the Southpaws to celebrate while the rest of us try to understand how they use scissors without losing their minds. Weather-wise, we're going to see a mix of sun and cloud today. The wind becomes northeast at 20 kilometers an hour this afternoon with a high of 23 and a humidex around 26. The UV index is high at 7, so don't forget the sunscreen, the hat, and taking lots of time when you can in shade or air-conditioned spaces. Tonight, a few clouds. Wind becomes light. We'll drop down to 14. It's going to be beautiful weather for sitting out on the deck. And it's Thursday morning. So let's get the day started together here on CFRY.
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0: That's Tennille Towns with White Horse on CFRY, Real Country Radio. Well, it's Chris Kitchen with you, 6:17 right now on this Thursday morning. Garbage day one today. 1B has the recycling. Yes, my friends, the start of a brand new cycle. Looking at weather history for August 11th, I go over the last 3 years, usually prior to 2010, but that's what I've got. So here's what I see. For this day in weather history, in 1965, we reached a high of 36. It's not bad. We're not going to be anywhere near that today, but that's not bad. It would have been a nice day. I'm not sure if that's, well, I'm pretty sure that was before the humidity, so it could have been a lot hotter. In 1964, this sucked. This was +4. That's it. That would have been very cold day, and it would not have been pleasant. You probably would have been cursing the fact that winter was arriving already. And in 1969, a little bit of rain. 16 millimeters was the record set in 69. So there you have it. What happened on this day in weather history? Right here on CFRY. We'll get today's weather history in just a little bit.
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0: 14 degrees right now as we wake up this morning. Humidity is around 92%. The tendency on the pressure is rising. Looking at a dew point of 12.7. With a bit of a wind right now, northwest coming in about 10 kilometers an hour. High of 23 expected this afternoon as we go through a mix of sun and cloud. Humidex will be around 26. The UV index remaining 7 or high. A few clouds tonight, low of 14. Friday, it's going to be more clouds in the morning. High of 22. Humidex around 26 with the UV index at 6 or high. Friday night, we're going to look at some possible rain with a low of 16. Saturday, rain with a high of 22. See, it already changed from yesterday. It was supposed to be mix of sun and cloud. Now we're into rain on Saturday. Saturday night, cloudy skies, a low of 12. But Sunday is going to be sunny with a high of 25. Sunrise at 6:20 this morning. Sunset will be at 8:55. Oh, I love the fact that it's just counting down earlier and earlier. I'm sorry, folks. I get up at 5 in the morning, so it doesn't bother me. Brandon is at 15 right now under some cloudy skies. I'm just going to get so many people mad at me. 23 degrees is expected high today. Humidity's at 87% on Winnipeg and in Winnipeg. 11 degrees under some cloudy skies. Humidity 95%. Looking for that high of 24 today. People are just going to say, what do you mean you don't want more sunshine so we can stay up late? Guess what? It is 14 degrees Celsius, 57 degrees Fahrenheit. Humidity is 92%. Right now, we're expecting that high of 23 this afternoon. Could change a little bit, but I highly doubt it.

That's the Hunter Brothers with Northern Lights here on CFRY. Good morning, everybody. It is Thursday, August the 13th. I'm Chris Kitchen here with you. And today, we've been waiting for this all week. Today is the day at the Homestead Co-op in Treherne. You can pull up a chair, enjoy some great conversation alongside an affordable lunch. It's the big community barbecue happening from 11 to 2 today at the Homestead Co-op food store in Treherne. And this is what the best part is. You can't get better than this to a guy like myself. Hot dog, drink, $1. Not in this day and age, you don't get anything near that. So there you go, folks. Hot dog, drink, $1. Conversation, completely free.

0: That's Forever Country, with the artists of then, now, and forever. It was kind of a one-time collective of over 30 country music artists who performed in 2016 for the 50th annual CMA Awards. Now, in 2016, when they talked about Forever, well, the stars that were singing there were new, or just getting on to the stage, getting their careers going, and now, well, they would be old hat. Some of the stars there, of course, Alan Jackson, Blake Shelton, Brad Paisley, Carrie Underwood, Charlie Pride. You heard her at the end there, Dolly Parton, Eric Church, Faith Hill. Some of the new ones, Cassie, at that time, Casey Musgraves. There was also Ronnie Millsap was there, but he wasn't new. what did we got out of here? There was, I'm missing it here. I saw somebody that was new at that time. Oh, anyways, Randy Travis, Tim McGraw, those are a few of the others. So, yeah, very interesting, very beautiful song.
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0: Well, we're starting off our day at 15 degrees under some cloudy skies. Tendency on the pressure is rising. The humidity this morning at 93%. Going to be a mix of sun and cloud throughout the day today. A high of 23. Humidex might pop us into the 26 range. The UV index will be at 7 or high. Few clouds tonight with a low of 14 expected. On Friday, it's going to be increasing cloudiness in the morning. High of 22 for Friday, humidex around 26. Friday night, looks like we might start seeing some rain. Low of 16 expected. And on Saturday, rain in the forecast with a high of 22. Sunrise was at 6:20 this morning. The sunset will be at 8:55. 15 degrees in Brandon under some cloudy skies, 87% humidity. Looking for that high of 23. Winnipeg sitting at 11 under some cloudy skies, humidity is 95%, High of 24 expected today. Across the region, well, we're still not being able to update Regina. Well, we'll have to go with the 5 o'clock hour report, which was at 12 under some clear skies. Dauphin is 10 under clear skies. Nipawa clear and 12. Carmen's a mix of sun and cloud with 13. Gimli mix of sun and cloud at 12. Fisher Branch is cloudy. It's 7 degrees up there. And Oak Point, 13 with cloudy skies. Oak Point, almost a high today, just sticking right under us. Seems to be a competition between us and Oak Point to see who can hold on to the higher temperature for the longest. Once again, here in Portage, it's 15 degrees Celsius, 58 degrees Fahrenheit. Humidity 93%, looking for that high of 23 today.

That's Dwight Yoakam, Ain't That Lonely Yet, right here on CFRY, Real Country Radio. Well, I'm Chris Kitchen here with you. It's 6:47 right now, and today is International Left-Handers Day. Ah, there we go. That was my left-handed clap. A

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1: Variable growing conditions this season has meant that growers need to carefully evaluate crop maturity before making any pre-harvest applications. Krista Zuzak is Director of Crop Protection and Production with Cereals Canada.
2: And because crops don't always mature evenly, timing really needs to be done based on the least mature parts of the field. So if those late tillers or those patches are still green and high in moisture, you're not ready to spray. Growers also need to ensure that they're respecting the proper pre-harvest interval or the PHI.
1: Ann Kirk, a cereal crop specialist with Manitoba Agriculture, says for cereals, glyphosate should not be applied unless the grain moisture is less than 30%, which is the hard dose stage.
3: The best way to identify the hard dose stage is with a thumbnail test. The kernel at hard dose stage will be firm, and the thumbnail impression does remain on the kernel when you press into it.
1: For Golden West, I'm Glendalee Allen Vossler.
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0: Billy Currington, It Don't Hurt Like It Used To, right here on CFRY, Real Country Radio. 7:07 on this Thursday morning. I'm Chris Kitchen here with you. It's International Left-Handers Day today. So here's a challenge for all you right-handed people. Try brushing your teeth this morning, pouring your coffee, or sending a text with just your left hand. Actually, maybe skip the coffee experiment. We don't need an emergency before 9. More great music coming up in just a little bit.
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That's Paul Brandt and Little in Love right here on CFRY, Real Country Radio. Good morning, everybody. I'm Chris Kitchen here with you, 7:14 on this August the 13th. Yes, indeed, it is a Thursday, which means we're almost to the weekend from here. And even more, I don't know, freaky, scary, concerning is the fact that we're in the middle of August. There's only a couple more weeks to the fall. Kids are just dreading the fact that I'm about to say school is just a short time away. Parents may be secretly celebrating. I don't know. You ever notice, like, going into the stores now, buying a pencil is like this huge financial decision?

0: There's the Zach Brown Band with The Wind right here on this Thursday morning on CFRY 920 AM. I'm Chris Kitchen here with you today. Homestead Co-op in Treherne is having a bit of a barbecue, a community barbecue. In fact, it's going to be at their co-op food store in Treherne. Grab a hot dog and a drink for $1, which is pretty good deal. And have some coffee and conversation, which are completely free. So get prepared. Stop on there by for lunch and visit with your neighbors. That's happening 11 till 2 at the Homestead Co-op Food Store right there in Treherne. And what's the weather going to look like for them? Let us find out.
1: Seafire weather.
0: 15 degrees under some cloudy skies. Humidity is going to be 93%. And I'm just wondering whether I'm up to date on that. Yep, no, everything's as is. 23 degrees the expected high today. Humidex is going to keep us around 26 today. UV index is going to be 7 or high. We're expecting a few clouds this afternoon. A few clouds tonight. Low of 14 overnight. On Friday, it's going to be increasing cloudiness in the morning and a high of 22. Humidex will be around 26. Friday night, periods of rain expected, low of 16. On Saturday, it's rain with a high of 22 in the forecast. Saturday night, cloudy with a low of 12. In Brandon right now, it's 15 under some cloudy skies. Humidity is at 88%. We expect a mix of sun and cloud today in Brandon, with a high of 23. Winnipeg's at 15 right now under some cloudy skies. Humidity is 88%. They're looking for their high of 23 today. There's a chance of showers this afternoon, Winnipeg. High of 23, as I said, the humidex might make it feel like 26. Once again, here in Portage, 15 degrees or 59 degrees Fahrenheit. Tendency on, the pressure is rising. The dew point, 13.8. Humidity, 93%. Looking for that high today of 23.
2: Variable growing conditions this season has meant the growers need to carefully evaluate crop maturity before making any pre-harvest applications. Krista Zuzak is Director of Crop Protection and Production with Cereals Canada.
3: And because crops don't always mature evenly, timing really needs to be done based on the least mature parts of the field. So if those late tillers or those patches are still green and high in moisture, you're not ready to spray. Growers also need to ensure that they're respecting the proper pre-harvest interval or the PHI.
2: Ann Kirk, a cereal crop specialist with Manitoba Agriculture, says for cereals, glyphosate should not be applied unless the grain moisture is less than 30%, which is the hard dough stage.
4: The best way to identify the hard dough stage is with a thumbnail test. The kernel at hard dough stage will be firm, and the thumbnail impression does remain on the kernel when you press into it.
2: For Golden West, I'm Glendalee Allen-Vossler.
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0: That's Gretchen Wilson with the Redneck Woman right here on CFRY, Real Country Radio. Well, hello, everybody. It's Thursday morning, 7:37 right now, August the 13th. We're halfway through August. We're almost into our weekend. It's a good day. Even the temperature is saying, hey. Right now it's 15, but we're expecting a high of 23 today. The humidex is only going to take us to about 26. So I would say that's a good day, wouldn't you? Tonight, some sports action for people. Toronto Blue Jays are visiting the Boston Red Sox. The Jays will try to complete the four-game sweep. Actually, that's not tonight. That's this afternoon. Love that American take-a-day-off-work mentality. That game's at 2:07. Winnipeg Goldeyes will be facing off Sioux Falls Canaries. That's 6:30. That'll be tonight at Blue Cross Park. And if you've been missing it, CFL is back. 8 o'clock tonight, BC Lions will be visiting the Calgary Stampeders.
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0: Well, it's 15 degrees right now with expecting some light rain in the next little while. That was a new one on me, but it is the current update. We're hoping for a high of 23 today, mix of sun and cloud throughout the afternoon. Humidex will be around 26, UV index 7 or high. Tonight, we're looking at some clouds, but a low of 14. On Friday, it's going to be increasing cloudiness throughout the morning. The high is 22 in the forecast. Friday night, periods of rain, lows 16. On Saturday, rain is expected with a high of 22. Sunrise was at 6:20 this morning. The sunset will be at 8:55. 15 degrees, humidity's 91% tendency on the pressure is rising. In Brandon, it's 15 degrees under some cloudy skies. Might see some showers this afternoon in Brandon. They're looking for a high of 23. Winnipeg is at 13, humidity's 94%, 24 degrees in Winnipeg for the high today. Humidex around 27, be a mix of sun and cloud. Regina sitting at 12 with some shallow fog right now. Dauphin 10 under some cloudy skies. 13 sunny in Neepawa. Carmen is 14, mix of sun and cloud. Gimli 13, mix of sun and cloud as well. In Fisher Branch, it's 9 degrees with some cloudy skies. And Oak Point has got cloud, but they're sitting at 13 right now. Once again, here in Portage, it's 15 degrees, 60 degrees Fahrenheit. And we're being reports of some light rain happening in the area. I'm not sure how heavy that will be, how far spread that'll be, or how long it'll last. But that's what we're reporting. Humidity, 91%.

0: That's Alabama with Cheap Seats here on CFRY Real Country Radio. That song going out to our own Portage Padres, who captured their third consecutive Santa Clara Baseball League championship last night. And they finished another strong playoff run with a title-clinching victory. Congratulations to all the players, the coaches, and everyone who's involved with the Padres organization.
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2: Information you'll never need.
1: Now, today is International Left-Handers Day, kind of a special day for roughly 10% of people who do things the other way around. Left-handed people have spent generations adapting to a world filled with us right-handed people. You know, scissors, can openers, computer mice, school desks, and notebooks with the spiral binding exactly where their hand needs to go. Even our language has been a little unfair. The word right can also mean correct, while the Latin word for left is sinister and eventually became associated with something evil or threatening. Lefties can have an advantage in sports such as baseball, tennis, or boxing because right-hand opponents have less experience competing against them. So, if you're left-handed, today is your day. And if you're right-handed, try doing everything with your left hand today for an hour. See how that works out for you. You'll quickly discover left-handed people are maybe the only ones truly in their right minds. And that's
2: information you'll never need.
1: And you'll always be glad I told you.
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0: That's Tim McGraw. How I'll always be here on CFRY Real Country Radio. Good morning, everybody. Thursday morning. It is 8:08 right now. It is August the 13th. Can you believe we're already in the middle of the month? I'm having a hard time accepting that. I will fully admit that to believe that 13 days have already flown by so fast, that means September's going to be here. I've got a couple of days, holidays, that I'm going to try to squeeze in before September, or maybe even into September, the first couple of days of September. But yeah, it just fall, when fall comes, it's coming, and maybe even early, which makes it all the, I love fall, I love summer, I love spring, I hate winter. That's what bothers me the most. It's 15 degrees, light rain shower happening in some parts of the area. Not out my window, but sometimes, like, Cocoa Plats could be getting rain and not us here in the West End. So, just depends. But I don't know where it is. I don't know how long it's going to last, but it is out there. Humidity is 91%. We're looking for a high of 23 today.
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0: It's Dean Brody with Canadian Summer here on CFRY. I'm Chris Kitchen with you. It's 8:16 right now, and yes, our Canadian summer is quickly disappearing, and that's going to be my soapbox for this hour. We're in the middle of August now, and doesn't it feel like summer just kind of hits the fast-forward button at this point? So if we want to enjoy Canadian summer, we want to enjoy those warm days, those long evenings, you got to take advantage of it every chance you get. Be outside, because I know this much. Winter has plenty of patience. It knows where we live.
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0: Well, we're slowly creeping up towards our high of 23 today. Right now it's 16. The rain has gone away. I kind of said that little chant, rain, rain, go away, you know. Come again another day. It's gone now. And I'll take all the thanks and say you're welcome. Mostly cloudy now. Humidity's at 90%. As I said, we're looking for that high of 23 today. Be a mix of sun and cloud throughout the afternoon. Humidex will take us around 26. UV index at 7 or high. Tonight, going to be a few more clouds. Low of 14. Friday is going to be increasing cloudiness in the morning with a high of 22 expected through the day. Humidex will be around 26. Friday night, this is where it's going to get dicey. Periods of rain expected Friday night with a low of 16. On Saturday, that rain continues, high of 22. Saturday night, cloudy skies, low of 12. Sunrise is at 6:20. The sunset will be at 8:55. In Brandon right now, 16 degrees under some cloudy skies. Humidity is at 80%. Looking for that high of 23 today. Brandon's got a chance of showers. And then tomorrow, Brandon's going to have periods of rain throughout the day. Winnipeg's at 16 right now with a humidity at 92%. Cloudy skies with a high of 24 expected today and a mix of sun and cloud. Once again, here in Portage, it's 16 degrees Celsius, 61 degrees Fahrenheit. Tendency on the pressure is rising. Dew point right now is 14.5. Bit of a wind coming out of the south-southeast at 9 kilometers an hour. As I said before, sunrise was at 6:20 this morning. And the sunset, well, we're going to stop breaking past 9 o'clock now. We're finally reached 8:55. So that means we're just going to get earlier and earlier as the time goes on.

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1: That's Tim and the Glory Boys, Without a Prayer, here on CFRY, Real Country Radio. I'm Chris Kitchen. It is Thursday morning. We're sitting at 8:23, and folks, we could not be more proud of the Portage Padres here on CFRY. Last night, they clinched the Santa Clara Baseball League Championship, finishing off another strong playoff run with a title-clinching victory. We just want to congratulate the players, the coaches, and everyone involved in the Padres organization for an exceptional job well done this year. And for them, in honor of the Portage Padres, here's High Valley, Boy with a Baseball Bat. Bye.

0: From the hit movie Twisters, so it's a couple of summers ago, that's Carrie Underwood with Blown Away. And I'm Chris Kitchen here with you this Thursday morning. Not blown away at all. In fact, there's no wind out there to blow me away. I'm a big boy, too. It would take an awful lot. South-south wind, 9 kilometers an hour. Just a nice little breeze coming in from the south. 16 degrees right now with some cloudy, partly cloudy. I don't want to say mostly cloudy. I think there's more blue than cloud. Definitely compared to yesterday, there's more blue than cloud. Why am I doing this? We're going to go into the weather details in just a little bit. You don't need to hear me babble on along. Garbage day one today. 1B has recycling. Definitely not too late to get your garbage can out and your recycling bins if it is your time. Yes, we started a brand new cycle. We'll continue on like this for a couple of weeks, and then September will come and we'll change it all over again.
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0: Well, we're moving up a little bit. It's 16 degrees with some cloudy skies. Whatever scattered showers we were getting last hour apparently have disappeared. I don't know who got it or where it was, but that's okay. We're just cloudy skies tonight. And I'd say with that we're more blue than cloudy right now. But humidity 90%, rising temperature or rising pressure. And we're looking at a wind about south-southeast from 9 kilometers. High of 23 expected today. Humidex is at 26. UV index will be 7 or high. Tonight, a little bit of cloud, low of 14 in the forecast. Friday is going to be increasing cloudiness, high of 22. Periods of rain Friday night, low of 16. And on Saturday, rain with a high of 22. Saturday night's going to be cloudy with a low of 12. Not even a percentage on that rain tomorrow night, just periods of rain. In Brandon, it's 16. Humidity is 80%. We're looking for a high of 23. Over in Winnipeg, it's 16. Cloudy skies. Humidity is 92%. Looking for a high of 24. Across the region, Regina is cloudy with 13 degrees. Dauphin is sunny at 12. Nipawa is sunny at 11. Carmen, partly cloudy at 15. Gimli's got some cloud at 15 as well. Fisher Branch, also cloudy at 13. And finally, Oak Point. Yep, they didn't avoid it either. Cloudy skies in Oak Point with 15 degrees. Once again, here in Portage, it's 16, 61 degrees Fahrenheit. Cloudy skies as we head towards that high of 23 today. Currently, humidity is at 90%.

That's Jason McCoy, born again in Dixieland here on CFRY. Jason McCoy is going to be joining Michelle Wright, Doc Walker. They call it the Great Canadian Road Trip, and it's hitting the stage Friday night at 8 o'clock in Stonewall as part of the Stonewall Quarry Days. And it's going to be in the Veterans Memorial Sports Complex parking lot, and the best thing of all,

0: decision based on those facts, but it's another thing to follow through. Pilate failed because he wanted to gratify the crowd. Mark 15, verse 15. Perhaps you are a young person who was raised in a Christian home. You've heard the gospel many times, but like Pilate, you care more about pleasing the crowd. Think about this, friend. 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
2: We've got a high of 23 today with a mix of sun and cloud. Good morning, I'm Mike Bloom. A missing tortoise has made her way home after an unexpected two-week adventure near Oak Hammock Marsh. Nature interpreter Jillian Malchuk says visitors had reported seeing something unusual before Molly was eventually found near the center.
3: We've been kind of calling it Molly's unexpected journey here. None of us really know what happened, how she got to the marsh. I think the prevailing theory is that maybe a good Samaritan kind of picked her up and brought her out to the wetland, thinking that's where she belonged without realizing she was a tortoise.
2: Molly, an African spurred tortoise, is about 15 years old and was reported missing from an area about 28 kilometers south of the marsh. About 65 volunteers turned out to help with Put Away Day following this year's Manitoba Thrushermen's Reunion and Stampede. Executive Director Diane Kohler says the museum can count on strong community support when there's work to be done.
4: Went fantastic. As usual, the Manitoba Agriculture Museum volunteer base kicked into action and we got most of what we needed to put away back put away.
2: The annual workday includes returning tractors, steam engines, picnic tables, and other festival equipment to storage for next year. Carmen Dufferin's Communities in Bloom Luncheon July 30th provided an update on the ongoing rejuvenation project for Ryle Park, set to improve accessibility and repair unsafe, uneven ground. Committee member Deb Penner spoke of the history of the park.
5: The site was then purchased by the town of Carmen in 2004, and that's when Ryle Park came to life. Later that year, public washrooms were added.
2: The Carmen Area Foundation provided a grant of $5,695, but additional fundraising had added to that substantially. Fort Lorraine Museum celebrating a fresh look ahead of its 60th anniversary next year. The museum has opened its new cafe, while the south wing of its military building has been refreshed and renamed the Rutherford Building in honor of longtime volunteer Rusty Rutherford. Programming and administrative manager Caitlin Post says the projects are another example of the community coming together to support the museum.
6: Without that sense of community and that mutual aid and volunteerism, the museum wouldn't have existed, it wouldn't have been created, and nor would have it survived all these years.
2: The museum also celebrated renovations to its visitor center with support from the Community Foundation of Portage and District. Devin Keller grew up on a farm near Carmen, but farming wasn't to be his calling. Keller connected to a family in Mexico that was helping people in a government hurricane relief program. He eventually married into that family, and together they started a feeding program for children. That was over 10 years ago. That feeding program has grown into a mission that supports children, youth, and adult health and wellness programs in the city of Guaymas, Sonora, Mexico. The Portage Padres are South Central Baseball League champions for the third straight year after a 9-1 win over Plumas. Riley Brody started on the mound and pitched two scoreless innings before Kate Marinick took over, allowing just one hit through the final five. League RBI leader Tristan Chandler put the game out of reach with a monster two-run home run late. The win completes a three-peat for Portage, giving the Padres four championships in the last 5 years and seven in the last 10. News on the go. Download the Portage Online app.
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2: Today, a mix of sun and cloud. High of 23, it'll feel like 26, and the UV index will be 7 or high. A few clouds tonight. Low of 14. Tomorrow, increasing cloudiness in the morning with a high of 22. Humidex 26 and UV index will be 6 and still high. Tomorrow night, periods of rain, low of 16, and rain Saturday, high of 22. Saturday night is cloudy with a low of 12. Around the region, Brandon's mostly cloudy and 16, with Winnipeg mostly cloudy and 16, and it's mostly cloudy and 16 in Portage. Relative humidity is 90%. 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

That's the inspirational song of the day, Tracy Byrd and Keeper of the Stars. 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It is garbage day one today, 1B with the recycling. And one good way of determining whether or not you've missed the recycling and garbage is to take a look out the window. And if all your neighbor's cans are empty, then you missed it.

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9: Today, a mix of sun and cloud. High of 23, it'll feel like 26, and the UV index will be 7 or high. A few clouds tonight. Low of 14. Tomorrow, increasing cloudiness in the morning with a high of 22. Humidex 26, and UV index will be 6 and still high. Tomorrow night, periods of rain. Low of 16, and rain Saturday. High of 22. Saturday night is cloudy with a low of 12. Around the region, Brandon is mostly cloudy and 17, with Winnipeg mostly cloudy and 17. It's mostly cloudy here in Portage la Prairie. Relative humidity is 85%. Temperature's 18. Sun or storm, find the area's official forecast through the Portage Online app. I'm Mike Bloom.

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1: That's the Hunter Brothers with Hard Dirt here on CFRY, Real Country Radio. I'm Chris Kitchen here with you on this Thursday morning. Congratulations going out to the Portage Padres. They captured their third consecutive Santa Clara Baseball League Championship. An exceptionally strong playoff run with a title-clinching victory last night. We want to just give everybody, the players, the coaches, and all those who are involved with the Padres organization, a big thank you for some amazing baseball, and once again, congratulations on your win.

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1: You're busy. We get it. So are we. Gathering news and telling stories about our community. Now, for busy folks like us, all the news of the day comes in one handy-dandy email. 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

0: Yes, Lisa broke up. I like to see you try. Here on CFRY, Real Country Radio. It's Chris Kitchen here with you. It is the Thursday morning. You know, we're already in the middle of August. That's right. If you haven't figured that one out yet, based on the date and all that. But, you know, we're reaching that point when the words back to school are appearing everywhere. And kids are going to be pretending not to see them. Parents are going to be quietly counting the days. And stores have somehow made buying pencils feel like a major financial decision. All I can say is enjoy the summer while it's still ours.
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6: Today, a mix of sun and cloud. High of 23, it'll feel like 26, and the UV index will be 7 or high. A few clouds tonight. Low of 14. Tomorrow, increasing cloudiness in the morning with a high of 22. Humidex 26, and UV index will be 6 and still high. Tomorrow night, periods of rain, low of 16, and rain Saturday, high of 22. Saturday night is cloudy with a low of 12. Around the region, Brandon is mostly cloudy and 17, with Winnipeg mostly cloudy and 17. It's mostly cloudy here in Portage of Prairie. Relative humidity is 85%, temperatures 18. Sun or storm, find the area's official forecast through the Portage Online app. I'm Mike Bloom.

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That's Katie St. Germain. The day gets too long here on CFRY, Real Country Radio. Hey, it's Chris Kitchen with you this morning. And tonight, there's some happenings, I guess is the best way to put it, in sports. The Toronto Blue Jays are going to be up against the Boston Red Sox. That's not tonight. Actually, that's this afternoon at 2:07. The Jays are going to be trying to complete their four-game sweep. You got to love the fact that the Americans just, like, have a business baseball day. Just take the day off and go there. Winnipeg Gold Eyes versus Sioux Falls Canaries tonight. That's 6:30 at Blue Cross Park. And finally, in Calgary, the BC Lions are going to be taking on the Stampeders 8 o'clock. As far as your television.

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0: That's the band Perry, If I Die Young, here on CFRY. I'm Chris Kitchen here with you. It's the 10 o'clock hour now on this Thursday morning, and congratulations to the Portage Padres. They captured their third consecutive Santa Clara Baseball League championship, finishing on another strong playoff run with that title-clinching victory. Our congratulations go out to the players, the coaches, and everyone involved in the Padres organization for a job well done this season.
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0: It's George Strait with the Fireman right here on CFRY, Real Country Radio. Well, just a little bit, the Homestead Co-op in Treherne is going to be opening up their community barbecue. That's happening today from 11 till 2 at the Homestead Co-op food store in Treherne. A hot dog and drink will cost a dollar. Coffee and conversation absolutely free.
1: 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January, $807.40, up $3.80. Spring wheat, Minneapolis, September, $6.81. Hard red winter wheat, September, $262. Wheat, September, $660.75, up $8. Corn, September, $453.50, down $3.50. Oats, September, $321, down $2.25. Soybeans, August, $1,167, up $2.25. 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Lean hogs, August, $95.42. The Canadian dollar is 71 cents. And crude oil, West Texas Intermediate, $83.37. For Golden West, I'm Glendalee Allen Vossler.
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9: Today, a mix of sun and cloud. High of 23, it'll feel like 26, and the UV index will be 7 or high. A few clouds tonight. Low of 14. Tomorrow, increasing cloudiness in the morning with a high of 22. Humidex 26, and UV index will be 6 and still high. Tomorrow night, periods of rain. Low of 16, and rain Saturday. High of 22. Saturday night is cloudy with a low of 12. Around the region, Brandon is mostly cloudy and 19. Winnipeg, mostly cloudy, 17. Mostly cloudy in Portage. Relative humidity, 69%. Temperature is 21. The humidity is making it feel 25. 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

0: Allison Little, Just Make It Happen here on CFRY, Real Country Radio. I'm Chris Kitchen with you. It is Thursday morning and it's International Left-Handers Day today. Left-handed people have spent generations having to adapt to a world filled with right-handed scissors, can openers, computer mice, school desks, and notebooks with the spiral binding exactly where their hand needs to go. Even our language seems a little unfair. The word right can also mean correct, but the Latin word for left means sinister, evil, threatening. We don't think about left-handers that way. We love our left-handers. We're just not good enough to keep things up.
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8: Today, a mix of sun and cloud. High of 23, it'll feel like 26, and the UV index will be 7 or high. A few clouds tonight. Low of 14. Tomorrow, increasing cloudiness in the morning with a high of 22. Humidex 26, and UV index will be 6 and still high. Tomorrow night, periods of rain. Low of 16, and rain Saturday. High of 22. Saturday night is cloudy with a low of 12. Around the region, Brandon is mostly cloudy and 19. Winnipeg, mostly cloudy, 17. Mostly cloudy in Portage, relative humidity 69%. Temperature is 21. The humidity is making it feel 25. 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

0: Cindy Kane, Rock of Gibraltar, right here on CFRY, Real Country Radio. I'm Chris Kitchen with you. It is this Thursday morning, and tonight, lots of sports action happening. Toronto Blue Jays are up against the Boston Red Sox. Actually, that's not tonight. That's going to be this afternoon. The Jays are going to try to complete the four-game sweep against the Sox. You got to love the fact that the Americans just can take an afternoon off and go to the baseball park, and they call it business. Our own baseball team, Winnipeg Gold Eyes, are against the Sioux Falls Canaries. That game's at 6:30 tonight. No afternoon off for us, and that's happening at Blue Cross Park. And finally, the CFL action for the week kicks off with the BC Lions in Calgary against the Stampeders. That game at 8 o'clock.
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0: That's the Okanis, Just Loving You on CFRY Real Country Radio. 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

0: That's Bill Anderson, Get the Fever, right here on CFRY, Real Country Radio. I'm Chris Kitchen with you. Today is International Left-Handers Day, a chance to celebrate everyone who has spent a lifetime doing things a little differently. Roughly one person in 10 is left-handed, which means most everyday items aren't designed with them in mind. You know, scissors don't cut properly, can openers feel backwards, notebooks with the spirals dig into their hands, and don't forget trying to write without dragging your hand across the fresh ink. And growing up in school, all the desks were wrong. Lefties can even face strategic decisions at dinner tables. Sit in the wrong spot and you'll spend the entire meal bumping elbows to the right-handed person beside you, which is probably bad every other time unless you're trying to meet that young lady that's sitting next to you.
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5: A mix of sun and cloud today in Portage, though we could see some showers later on. We'll have a high of 23 degrees, feeling slightly warmer with the humidity, and the UV index will be high at 7. A few clouds roll in tonight. We'll have a low of 14. Those clouds will stick around throughout the day tomorrow. We'll have a high of 22, feeling closer to 26 with the humidity. And tomorrow night, we'll see some rain with a low of 16. Looking ahead to Saturday, it will be a cloudy and rainy day with a high of 22. Stay weather ready. 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

0: Travis Brennan, otherwise known as Brennan's Bounty, that prairie town here on CFRY, Real Country Radio. I'm Chris Kitchen with you. It almost is the noon hour, and tonight, Huddle Portage is going to be at Splash Island. So this is for anybody ages 12 to 29. So if you've got kids or grandkids, you're welcome to head out and cool off in the pool. Huddle will be there from 5:30 to 7:30. It's a great evening of fun and excitement with Huddle Portage.
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6: A mix of sun and cloud today in Portage, though we could see some showers later on. We'll have a high of 23 degrees, feeling slightly warmer with the humidity, and the UV index will be high at 7. A few clouds roll in tonight, we'll have a low of 14. Those clouds will stick around throughout the day tomorrow. We'll have a high of 22, feeling closer to 26 with the humidity. And tomorrow night, we'll see some rain with a low of 16. Looking ahead to Saturday, it will be a cloudy and rainy day with a high of 22. Stay weather ready. Stream us anytime, anywhere. 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

0: Cindy Church with Lover Please here on CFRY Real Country Radio. Well, wrapping things up here for this morning. Up next is the noon news and information hour. And then after that, we're going to take you through the afternoon with more great music. No CFRY general store today. It is Thursday. We'll be back tomorrow if you've got anything you want to buy or sell, rent, trade, swap, or even give away.
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3: A mix of sun and cloud today in Portage will have a high of 23. Good afternoon, I'm Marissa McFadden. Carberry's new Stride Credit Union branch has officially opened its doors, with local leaders and credit union representatives calling the project an important community investment. Carberry Mayor Ray Muirhead says the return of a local financial service has brought reassurance to the community.
4: When the former financial institution left, it left a void on Main Street. And when Stride come along and announced that they were going to take over, that really provided some comfort to the community, so we're happy.
3: The opening means Carberry again has two financial institutions serving residents locally, with access to banking services especially important for people who may have difficulty traveling to larger centers. The Portage Padres are South Central Baseball League champs for the third straight year. The Padres defeated Plumas 9-1 to complete the three-peat. Riley Boerdy opened on the mound with two scoreless innings before Cade Marinick took over and allowed just one hit in five innings of work. Tristan Chandler also provided a big moment late, hitting a two-run home run to help seal the win. A missing tortoise has made her way home after an unexpected two-week adventure near Oak Hammock Marsh. Molly, an African spurred tortoise, is about 15 years old and was reported missing from an area about 20 kilometers south of the marsh. Nature interpreter Jillian Malchuk says visitors had reported seeing something unusual before Molly was eventually found near the center.
5: We've been kind of calling it Molly's unexpected journey here. None of us really know what happened, how she got to the marsh. I think the prevailing theory is that maybe a good Samaritan kind of picked her up and brought her out to the wetland, thinking that's where she belonged without realizing she was a tortoise.
3: Molly's owner said after returning home, the tortoise crawled into bed and went straight to sleep. After spending more than 2 weeks away from home, Molly had earned her rest. And the Portage Pit Bulls are getting set for their regular season home opener this Sunday at Rotary Republic of Manitoba Park, with the U12 Adam team hosting the Sunrise Coyotes at 10 a.m. Club President Justin Clark says fans can expect activities and food options throughout the day.
6: We will have a food truck out here. We will have all kinds of treats. We will have merchandise for sale. It should be a great time.
3: The Pit Bulls are also coming off an exhibition game and have been practicing for several weeks. The club is hoping for a strong turnout as the regular season gets underway. Stay connected, stream anytime and anywhere. 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A mix of sun and cloud today in Portage, though we could see some showers later on. We'll have a high of 23 degrees, feeling slightly warmer with the humidity, and the UV index will be high at 7. A few clouds roll in tonight, we'll have a low of 14. Those clouds will stick around throughout the day tomorrow. We'll have a high of 22, feeling closer to 26 with the humidity. And tomorrow night, we'll see some rain with a low of 16. Looking ahead to Saturday, it will be a cloudy and rainy day with a high of 22. Taking a look around the region, in Brandon, it is mostly cloudy and 20. Mainly sunny and 22 in Winnipeg. And here in Portage, we're sitting under a partly cloudy sky, humidity is 64%, and the temperature is 21. Stay weather ready, stream us anytime, anywhere, download our Portage Online app. I'm Marissa McFadden.
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3: On the Golden West Radio Money Scope, TSX is down 102 points, the Dow is down 87, NASDAQ is up 128, and the dollar's also up at 71.75 cents US. That's the Golden West Radio Money Scope.

0: That's Alibis from Tracy Lawrence right here on CFRY Real Country Radio. I'm Chris Kitchen here with you. It's Thursday afternoon and it's time for the Noon News and Information Hour. And here's your Noon Hour weather update. We're looking for a mix of sun and cloud across Portage and the Central Plains this afternoon. There is a small chance that we'll see some showers around now, apparently. The wind will become northeast at 20 kilometers an hour this afternoon and will reach a high of 23, which will feel closer to 26 when you add in the humidex. The UV index 7 or high, so keep the sunscreen handy if you're spending any kind of time outside and make sure you hydrate lots. Tonight, a few clouds moving in. Northeast wind will become light this evening with a low of 14. And for Friday, we're going to see some increasing cloudiness throughout the morning. The daytime high will reach about 22 and feel like 26. And periods of rain are expected Friday night. Right now, it's 21 degrees under mostly cloudy skies.
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11: Good afternoon, livestock producers. Brennan Jack with Heartland Livestock in Verdon with your market report from Wednesday, August the 12th. Just under 1,600 cattle through the sale ring here this week. Big run of cows and bulls and a really nice run of feeder cattle. Feeder cattle market pretty darn good for the way the futures board has been acting lately. Seen those 6 to 7 weight steers from $6 to $6.70. Those 7 to 8 weight steers from $5.50 to $6.18. 8 to 9s from $4.90 to $5.40. And 9 to 10 weight steers $4.35 all up to $4.90 if they're off grass. 6 to 7 weight heifers from 540 to 620, 7 to 8 450 to 540, and 8 to 9 420 to 460. The good cows still bring 235 to 255. The medium cows from 210 to 235, and the good bulls, man, from 305 all the way up to 328. For more information, give us a call at 204-748-2809. Bred cow sale on August the 19th. Next pre-sort September the 2nd, and the next two Wednesdays, cows and bulls. This has been Brennan Jack reporting. You have a good afternoon.
12: 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Because, hey, it's called news, not olds. 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

0: George Kanyon with Let It Out, right here on CFRY, Real Country Radio. Well, good afternoon, everybody. I'm Chris Kitchen, and this is the Noon News and Information Hour, and time for the people, the places, and the stories that bring us together. For today's Community Spotlight, we have a Manitoba adventure that proves slow and steady can cover a surprising amount of ground. Might be the next movie. You never know. You see, Molly, a 15-year-old African spurred tortoise, disappeared from her home and remained missing for more than 2 weeks. Suddenly, visitors at Okamak Marsh began reporting something unusual. A tortoise, just wandering through the wetlands. Staff initially wondered if people had mistaken a snapping turtle for something more exotic, but photos confirmed that Molly was indeed exploring the marsh, more than 20 kilometers from home. Staff safely brought her to the Wetlands Discovery Center. She was hungry, but otherwise in surprisingly good condition. A search of online lost pet groups quickly led to her owner, and Molly was reunited with her family shortly. Nobody knows for certain how she traveled so far, or whether someone maybe unknowingly helped her along. But after one remarkable Manitoba journey, Molly the turtle is safely back where she belongs.
1: Taking a look at your markets, starting with canola at ICE Futures Canada, the November contract is up $7.40 at $801.80 per ton. The January contract is up $6.60 at $810.20. At the Minneapolis Grain Exchange, hard red spring wheat for September down 3 cents at $6.70 per bushel. December wheat down 3 cents as well at $6.96. At the Chicago Board of Trade, corn for September down 8 cents at $4.49 per bushel. December corn down 9 cents at $4.72. September soybeans up 2 cents at $11.67 per bushel. November soybeans up a cent at $11.84. Oats for September down 8 cents at $3.15 per bushel. December oats down 7.5 cents at $3.39. On the livestock markets at the CME, lean hogs for October down $1.73 at $81.83 per hundredweight. December hog contract down $1.80 at $72.90. Live cattle for October down $4.40 at $219.40. And December cattle down $4.15 at $218.65 per hundredweight.
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11: A mix of sun and cloud today in Portage, though we could see some showers later on. We'll have a high of 23 degrees, feeling slightly warmer with the humidity, and the UV index will be high at 7. A few clouds roll in tonight, we'll have a low of 14. Those clouds will stick around throughout the day tomorrow. We'll have a high of 22, feeling closer to 26 with the humidity. And tomorrow night, we'll see some rain with a low of 16. Looking ahead to Saturday, it will be a cloudy and rainy day with a high of 22. Stay weather ready. Stream us anytime, anywhere. 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

That's Vince Gill, One More Last Chance on CFRY. I'm Chris Kitchen here with you. It's the noon news and information hour, and congratulations going out to the Portage Padres. They've completed the three-peat. The Padres captured their third consecutive Santa Clara Baseball League championship, finishing another strong playoff run with a title-clinching victory. We want to congratulate all the players, the coaches, and everyone involved with the Padres organization. Over in Major League Baseball, the Toronto Blue Jays scored five times in the eighth inning on their way to a 6-4 victory over the Boston Red Sox. Miles Straw delivered a two-run double as Toronto handed Boston its fifth straight loss. And the Winnipeg Golden Knights also had the offense working, beating the Sioux Falls Canaries 11-4 last night at Blue Cross Park. There was no winner in the opening game of the CEBL Championship Series. The matchup between the Winnipeg Sea Bears and Brampton Honey Badgers was canceled. This is a unique one. It was canceled after condensation made the court in Brampton unsafe. The floors were too wet. The best of three final has now become a single championship game, winner take all, happening Saturday afternoon at 2:30 at the Canada Life Center in Winnipeg. So that is it, folks. Gone down to one game, and we're lucky we're going to have it here in Winnipeg. Tonight, Toronto Blue Jays are taking on the Boston Red Sox again. Not tonight, I apologize. It'll be this afternoon in a couple hours, 2:07. The Jays will try to complete the four-game sweep. Winnipeg Gold Eyes will take on Sioux Falls Canaries tonight at 6:30 at Blue Cross Park. And finally, it's the CFL action back, and BC Lions are at Calgary to take on the Stampeders, 8 o'clock game.

0: Today, this is Brad Kaler with your Grunthal Livestock Auction Mart Report for the week of August the 10th. We had a good run of livestock this week, marketing 425 sheep and over 200 head of cattle. Your sheep market was steady, with lambs trading 3 to 345. We have beef on dairy cross steers and heifers this week, weighing 4 to 500 pounds, trading at 620 to 770. Your dairy type cows are 170 to 215. 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The fall run is around the corner. Give us a call to book your calves. This has been Brad Kaler with your Grunthal Livestock Auction Mart Report. We'll see you down the road.
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9: A mix of sun and cloud today in Portage with a slight chance of rain. Good afternoon, I'm Marissa McFadden. Stride Credit Union has officially opened its new Carberry branch, bringing local banking services back to Main Street. The organization, which already has members in the community, says it's an important connection between its operations and other communities further west. CEO Brent Buds says the agricultural character of the area also makes Carberry a strong fit for the credit union.
10: That is the backbone of Stride, and definitely we relate with the people in these communities. We have experience in dealing in these areas, and like I said, this has just been a natural extension for the Stride branch network.
9: The new branch also houses Journey Wealth, offering investment, insurance, financial planning, retirement planning, and estate planning. Stride representatives say the goal is to provide more comprehensive services locally. It's another championship for the Portage Padres, who have now won the South Central Baseball League title 3 years in a row. Portage cruised to a 9-1 victory over Plumas, with Cade Marinick allowing just one hit over five innings. The title marks the Padres' fourth championship in the last 5 years and their seventh in the past decade. A lost pet tortoise has been reunited with her family after spending more than 2 weeks away from home. Molly was found at Oak Hammock Marsh after a visitor reported seeing a tortoise in the parking lot. Nature interpreter Jillian Malchuk says Molly's family was thrilled to get her back.
11: Molly's mom came to pick her up right away, and as soon as she walked through my gate, she was like, "Oh, Molly!" She was so excited to see her, and she let me know that her husband had had Molly from when Molly was born, so clearly very loved.
9: After a meal of zucchini and lettuce, the tortoise was soon back home. After spending more than 2 weeks away, Molly had earned her rest. And the Portage Pit Bulls are launching a new program this month for children ages 4 to 7. The First Down program starts August 18th and runs Tuesdays and Thursdays from 6 to 7 p.m. Club president Justin Clark says the program is designed to introduce young players to football.
12: 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They're just running around, learning to love the game of football and just have fun in the outdoors.
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9: A mix of sun and cloud today in Portage, though we could see some showers later on. We'll have a high of 23 degrees, feeling slightly warmer with the humidity, and the UV index will be high at 7. A few clouds roll in tonight. We'll have a low of 14. Those clouds will stick around throughout the day tomorrow. We'll have a high of 22, feeling closer to 26 with the humidity. And tomorrow night, we'll see some rain with a low of 16. Looking ahead to Saturday, it will be a cloudy and rainy day with a high of 22. Taking a look around the region, in Brandon, it is mostly cloudy and 20. Mainly sunny and 22 in Winnipeg. And here in Portage, we're sitting under a partly cloudy sky. Humidity is 64% and the temperature is 21. Stay weather ready. Stream us anytime, anywhere. 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
14: C-F-R-Y. It's Chris Kitchen here with you on this Thursday, August the 13th. It's time for the Noon News and Information Hour. And for today's Prairie Perspective, we're looking at something very, very familiar for every farmer. They understand rain. And rain is rarely as simple as good news or bad news. According to the latest Manitoba crop report, recent rainfall should benefit late-season crops such as corn, soybeans, and sunflowers. In and around the Portage area, where those crops share the landscape with potatoes, canola, and cereals, the timing and amount of rain can make an enormous difference. For example, some fields may receive exactly what they need to finish the growing season strong. However, it would take much field across the road, particularly those already affected by this summer's heavy rainfall and flooding, to have little room left for additional moisture. That's the uncertainty of farming, of course. In town, rain might change our afternoon plans. But out on the farm, it can change the outcome of an entire year. And the same storm can be welcomed by one producer and feared by another, sometimes only a few kilometers away. As harvest approaches, farmers will be watching the sky and, of course, hoping Mother Nature delivers enough moisture to help. But they also know when to turn off the tap. And that's today's Prairie Perspective.
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15: 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Despite the war between the U.S. and Iran, rising interest rates around the world, and concern about an AI stock bubble, global equity markets continue to push higher. The benchmark U.S. stock market index, the S&P 500, made a new all-time high this week. This is the continuation of a longer-term trend that has been in place for the past 3 years. and not just because the major technology companies. The very broad-based Russell 3000 Index, which comprises 98% of investable U.S. stocks, made new highs too. The Canadian market, as well as an international European, Asian, Far East, and Australia index, have had an even more steady ascent. Even emerging market indices have been regularly making new highs throughout 2026. Bottom line, as is often the case, the trend is your friend until it ends. So let us help you keep an eye on your investment portfolio to balance positions, take gains, and manage risk as you go. For unique equity investment insights and financial management services, please connect with me at davidderwin.com or 204-918-2734. Once again, I'm David Derwin with Ventum Financial, a member of the Canadian Investor Protection Fund. Thank you.
17: With harvest activities getting underway, farmers are being reminded to use the right product at the right time for the right job. Mike Hutton, Director of Crop Protection with Pulse Canada, says it's important to understand the difference between pre-harvest weed control products and desiccants.
18: When you're talking about pre-harvest weed control, they're generally applied when grain moisture is less than 30%, so the crop's already quite mature. There are also some desiccants available which can help dry down the crop. Do not use glufosinate as a desiccant on pulses.
17: Chris Mancher, Manager of Research, Innovation and Resilience with the Canola Council of Canada, says pre-harvest products are an important tool.
19: Applying these products at the right stage with the appropriate pre-harvest interval is very critical. This is because we want to make sure that we have no unacceptable residues on the seeds that we export.
17: Producers are reminded to talk to their grain buyers to fully understand market requirements before making any applications. For Golden West, I'm Glendalee Allen Vossler.
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14: Well, we're looking for a high of 23 today. I wouldn't say we're too far off of that as we stand. Cloudy skies throughout the day. Humidity is going to be around 64%. Mix of sun and cloud will continue this afternoon. With the Humidex, we might end up feeling closer to 26. On Friday, it's going to be a high of 22. Humidex around 26 with cloudy skies throughout the day. Friday night, periods of rain with a low of 16. In Brandon, we're looking at a high of 23 as well. We're pretty close to that. Mostly cloudy skies and humidity around 70%. Winnipeg's looking for a high of 24 today. There is a chance of showers this afternoon. In Regina, we're looking at 20 degrees. Just about 20 degrees, 21 degrees under some cloudy skies. Looking for a high of 22. Dauphin's looking for a high of 22. It's sunny right now. Sunny in Neepawa, high of 18 expected. In Carmen, they're looking for a high of 23. It'll be partly cloudy skies. Over in Gimli, 23 degrees right now. Looking for a high of 21, cloudy skies. Cloudy skies continue in Fisher Branch as they move towards that high of 21. We probably would say that we're at that now. And finally at Oak Point, same thing. Probably at their high of 21 with some cloudy skies. Once again, here in Portage, we're looking for that high of 23 degrees. We're very close to it with a mix of sun and cloud. More cloud than sun. Humidity's at 64%.
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14: And it's Chris Kitchen here with you in the new News and Information Hour. And coming up, we won't be having the CFRY General Store presented by Swen Small Engines of Ely. 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
17: Crop organizations are reminding producers that the decisions made in the days leading up to harvest can have a lasting impact on grain quality, market access, and ultimately the value of the crop. Experts agree that proper timing and product selection for pre-harvest applications or dry down are critical. Cereals Canada is emphasizing that glyphosate should be used as a weed management tool and not as a way to speed up harvest. Krista Zuzak, Director of Crop Protection and Production, says growers need to carefully scout fields before making any application.
3: Managing these weeds late this season reduces competition and it sets up cleaner fields for next year's growing season. I think often we think glyphosate is kind of that core systemic product that's used. Growers do also need to, you know, carefully look at their overall harvest strategy and ensure that, you know, they're using it properly for perennial weed control. Before getting into a cereal field with the sprayer, farmers really need to carefully assess their field uniformity. I think that's one of the biggest things. And because crops don't always mature evenly, timing really needs to be done based on the least mature parts of the field. So if those late tillers or those patches are still green and high in moisture, you're not ready to spray. Growers also need to ensure that they're respecting the proper pre-harvest interval or the PHI with their timing for application and harvest. And I would say finally, something I'll emphasize today is for farmers to really in advance confirm with their grain buyer on their acceptance policies. So especially for crops like barley, where glyphosate might not be acceptable. So for cereals, the golden rule we think of and that we share on our Keep It Clean site and our

0: do not want to feed into your combine, and also is quite beneficial if you're looking at straight cutting too. One of the other options is taking a look at managing an uneven crop. There may be some staginess across the field depending on plant establishment or high and low spots that may have either had too dry of weather or too wet of weather this season. And then the last thing is taking a look at weed control. So if you got some weeds that you may want to manage a little bit coming into harvest to again reduce that green material going through your combine, that's great. But usually later season weed control isn't primarily tailored towards managing the weed seeds. That's usually done earlier in the season.
1: Mancher says timing varies significantly depending on the product used. HeatLQ applications generally occur when canola reaches 65 to 80% seed color change. Dyquox are applied later when about 90% of the seeds have turned brown. Glyphosate, meantime, is used primarily for weed control and is typically applied around 50 to 60% seed color change. He says environmental conditions and field variability should always be considered when planning applications. Pulse Canada is delivering a similar message. Director of Crop Protection Mike Hutton says growers need to recognize the difference between products designed to control weeds and products intended to act as desiccants. Pulse Canada's Director of Crop Protection, Mike Hutton, warning pulse producers against using glufosinate as a desiccant, noting the importance of following staging and label instructions.
2: Labels lay out the key instructions to reduce market acceptance risks from residues, but you know, MRLs are set out by individual countries. They don't have an MRL established. Sometimes they use a default value. Sometimes it's basically the level of detection. The limits are ultimately determined by the markets your buyer's trying to sell into.
1: Industry groups are also encouraging growers to check with grain buyers before making any applications, as residue tolerances and acceptance policies can vary by crop and destination market. For Golden West, I'm Glendale Allen Vossler.
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0: It's kind of one of those songs that would seem to be ending a James Bond film or something. Carrie Underwood and Two Black Cadillacs right here on CFRY. I'm Chris Kitchen here with you. It's the 1 o'clock hour on your Thursday afternoon, and today is International Left-Handers Day. It's a special day that roughly 10% of the people who do things the other way around. Left-handed people have spent generations adapting to a world filled with right-handed scissors, can openers, computer mice, school desks, notebooks, you know, the one with the spiral binding exactly where their hand needs to go. And even our language has been a little unfair to lefties. The word right, well, it means right, correct. In Latin, the word for left is sinister, evil, threatening. However, there's good things. Lefties can have an advantage in sports such as baseball, tennis, and boxing because right-handed opponents have less experience competing against them. So if you're left-handed, today is your day. And if you're right-handed, well, try not to do anything silly and let's just shake a hand.
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0: Blue, right here on CFRY. I'm Chris Kitchen with you in this 1 o'clock hour on this Thursday afternoon. And we're looking for that high of 23 today. Going to feel closer to 26 with the Humidex. The UV index is 7 or high, so keep the sunscreen handy as well as water. And make sure you take some breaks when you can do it. Tonight, just a few clouds dropping to a low of 14. Now for tomorrow, daytime high is going to be 22. Going to feel like 26. It's tomorrow night. People are wondering about the rain because it would be a kind of bad way to start off a great weekend, especially with the concert happening tomorrow night at the Stonewall Quarry Days. My understanding, and I did do some research, my understanding is we're expecting rain Friday night, not Friday evening. Now, don't hold me to that, but that's what I'm putting together.
1: We know you're busy. You've got work, kids, hobbies, maybe a cat that thinks it's the boss. We get it. 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
6: A mix of sun and cloud today in Portage, though we could see some showers later on. We'll have a high of 23 degrees, feeling slightly warmer with the humidity, and the UV index will be high at 7. A few clouds roll in tonight. We'll have a low of 14. Those clouds will stick around throughout the day tomorrow. We'll have a high of 22, feeling closer to 26 with the humidity. And tomorrow night, we'll see some rain with a low of 16. Looking ahead to Saturday, it will be a cloudy and rainy day with a high of 22. Stay weather ready. Stream us anytime, anywhere. 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
1: Chad Brownlee with Just Because, right here on CFRY, Real Country Radio. Well, tonight, the Toronto Blue Jays taking on the Boston Red Sox. They're hoping to complete their four-game sweep. The Blue Jays have really thumped the Red Sox, and they're now like five games lost so far. Their fifth game that they lost last night. So this afternoon, I said tonight, but it should be this afternoon, the Jays are going to try to make it six. That game starts at 2:07. You got to love the fact the Americans can just take an afternoon off and go see baseball. It's like accepted tradition. Winnipeg Gold Eyes are in action tonight against the Sioux Falls Canaries. Their game starts at 6:30 at Blue Cross Park. And in the CFL, we kick things off for the weekend with the BC Lions at Calgary taking on the Stampeders. That game will be at 8 o'clock.
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6: A mix of sun and cloud today in Portage, though we could see some showers later on. We'll have a high of 23 degrees, feeling slightly warmer with the humidity, and the UV index will be high at 7. A few clouds roll in tonight, we'll have a low of 14. Those clouds will stick around throughout the day tomorrow. We'll have a high of 22, feeling closer to 26 with the humidity. And tomorrow night, we'll see some rain with a low of 16. Looking ahead to Saturday, it will be a cloudy and rainy day with a high of 22. Stay weather ready. 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

0: Blue Rodeo, 3 hours away here on CFRY. Well, I'm wrapping things up for this day. I'll be back again tomorrow morning at 6 a.m. to kick off the CFRY morning show. Coming up, Brittany Boschman's going to be in for part of the afternoon, and after her, Matt Schroeder will take you to supper hour.
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I Hope You Dance, Leanne Womack on CFRY 920. Good afternoon. It's Brittany Boschman hanging out with you until 4. Hope you're having a great day today. And let's take a look at your weather. Just after 2, 21 degrees. Our high today is 23 with a mix of sun and cloud. Now, with the humidex, it's going to feel more like 26, and that UV index is at a 7. So make sure you got the sunscreen handy if you're spending time outdoors. Tonight, a few clouds, wind northeast 20, becoming light this evening, and a low of 14. Heading into tomorrow, increasing cloudiness in the morning, high of 22 with the humidex will feel more like 26. Now, the UV index will be 6 or high. And then tomorrow night, periods of rain and a low of 16. Coming up this hour, we're going to talk Santa Clara baseball and the Portage Padres because there's some big news there and much, much more.

0: Tracy Byrd, Just Let Me Be In on CFRY 920. Well, Portage Padre fans, how about that? Portage has officially swept their way to a three-peat. Yes, and they didn't just win it. They made a statement. Portage picked up a huge 9-1 victory over Plumas, completing the 3-0 sweep and claiming their third championship in a row. Three championships, three straight. That's pretty impressive company to be in. Now, you got to give it to the team and give them some credit. They came into that series ready to go, and they finished it off in a big way with a 9-1 win. So congratulations to the entire team, coaches, and all the fans who've been cheering them on. Three-peat champs, Portage is on top again. Congratulations, Padres.
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8: A mix of sun and cloud today in Portage, though we could see some showers later on. We'll have a high of 23 degrees, feeling slightly warmer with the humidity, and the UV index will be high at 7. A few clouds roll in tonight. We'll have a low of 14. Those clouds will stick around throughout the day tomorrow. We'll have a high of 22, feeling closer to 26 with the humidity. And tomorrow night, we'll see some rain with a low of 16. Looking ahead to Saturday, it will be a cloudy and rainy day with a high of 22. Stay weather ready. Stream us anytime, anywhere. 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

0: Boat on the Water, Aaron Pichette on CFRY 920. Well, can we just slow down for a second? Because somehow back to school season is getting closer and closer. We are less than 1 month away. I know we don't want to hear it. We're still in summer mode. There are still backyard barbecues to be had, ice cream to eat, road trips to take, beach days, and probably a few more late nights where the kids stay up way past bedtime. But if you got kids, you're probably starting to notice it creeping in. Now, school supplies are showing up in stores, backpacks are making their comeback, and suddenly we're realizing, oh yeah, we're going to have to start waking up early again. But don't panic just yet. There's still plenty of summer left, so enjoy it. Soak up those sunny days, make some memories, and maybe don't worry about setting that alarm clock for 7 a.m. just yet. Maybe try like 8 or 8:30 just to get it going. But back to school will be here before we know it. But for now, summer's still on, so let's enjoy it.
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4: A mix of sun and cloud today in Portage, though we could see some showers later on. We'll have a high of 23 degrees, feeling slightly warmer with the humidity, and the UV index will be high at 7. A few clouds roll in tonight, we'll have a low of 14. Those clouds will stick around throughout the day tomorrow. We'll have a high of 22, feeling closer to 26 with the humidity, and tomorrow night we'll see some rain with a low of 16. Looking ahead to Saturday, it will be a cloudy and rainy day with a high of 22. Stay weather ready, stream us anytime, anywhere, download our Portage online app. I'm Marissa McFadden.

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0: That is my baby, Cindy Church, on CFRY 920. Well, here's something pretty cool, and you're going to want to mark your calendar because it's a chance to step back in time and celebrate a big piece of Portage La Prairie history. Hill's Drugstore is celebrating 125 years of serving our community, and they're inviting you to the Fort Lorraine Museum on Saturday, August 22nd from 10:30 to 2:30 in the morning. Now, it's going to be a full day of history, memories, and family fun, and you'll want to be among, and you will be among, I should say, the first to check out the brand new Hill's Drugstore exhibit at the museum, which is so cool. 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
1: 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January, $810, up $6.40. Spring wheat, Minneapolis, September, $6.69. Hard red winter wheat, September, $274.50. Wheat, September, $653.25, up 50 cents. Corn, September, $448.25, down $8.68. Oats, September, $315.50, down $7.75. Soybeans, August, $1,167, up $2.25. Soybean meal, August, $311, up $7.60. Soybean oil, August, $68.96, up 51 cents. Feeder cattle, August, $343.40, down $2.95. Live cattle, August, $226.47, down $4.10. Lean hogs, August, $95.45, down 22 cents. The Canadian dollar is 71 cents, and crude oil, West Texas Intermediate, $83.37. For Golden West, I'm Glendale Allen Vossler.
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0: Na on CFRY 920. Brittany Boschman here until 4. And taking a look at your weather just after 3. 22 degrees. Now, our high today, 23. With the Humidex, though, feels more like 26, and the UV index is at 7 or high. So you're going to want to throw some sunscreen on if you're spending time outdoors. Plus, wind is northeast at 20 kilometers an hour this afternoon. Now, tonight, a few clouds, wind northeast 20, becoming light this evening, and a low of 14. Heading into tomorrow, 22 degrees, increasing cloudiness in the morning. And with that Humidex, it's going to feel like 26. Tomorrow night, periods of rain and a low of 16. And looking like Saturday, we're going to see periods of rain as well.
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0: Grown Men Don't Cry, Tim McGraw. Well, Quarry Days is happening this weekend in Stonewall. And if you're looking for something fun to do Friday night, you're going to want to check this out. The Great Canadian Road Trip is rolling into town with a fantastic lineup of Canadian country music, including Doc Walker, Michelle Wright, and Jason McCoy, all live in concert. Now, the show is happening tomorrow at 8 p.m. in the Veterans Memorial Sports Complex parking lot in Stonewall. And here's the best part. It's completely free. So grab the family, grab some friends, grab your lawn chairs, and head to Stonewall for a night of live country music under the stars. And then on Saturday, head back to Stonewall because there's lots more going on, and our very own Matt Schroeder, our summer events reporter, is going to be live on location.
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12: A mix of sun and cloud today in Portage, though we could see some showers later on. We'll have a high of 23 degrees, feeling slightly warmer with the humidity, and the UV index will be high at 7. A few clouds roll in tonight, we'll have a low of 14. Those clouds will stick around throughout the day tomorrow. We'll have a high of 22, feeling closer to 26 with the humidity. And tomorrow night, we'll see some rain with a low of 16. Looking ahead to Saturday, it will be a cloudy and rainy day with a high of 22. Stay weather ready. Stream us anytime, anywhere. 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

0: Flower Child, the Higgins on CFRY 920. Well, Padre fans, how about that big win last night over Plumas? Portage has officially swept their way to a three-peat championship, and they didn't just win it, they made a statement. Portage picked up a huge win, a 9-1 victory over Plumas, completing the 3-0 sweep and claiming their third championship in a row. Three championships! Three straight. That's pretty impressive. Now, you got to give it to this team and you got to give them some credit. They came into the series ready to go and they finished it off in a big way with a 9-1 win. So congratulations to the entire team, coaches, and all of the Padre fans who've been cheering them on all season long. Three-peat champs. Portage is on top again. Congrats, guys.
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15: A mix of sun and cloud today in Portage, though we could see some showers later on. We'll have a high of 23 degrees, feeling slightly warmer with the humidity, and the UV index will be high at 7. A few clouds roll in tonight. We'll have a low of 14. Those clouds will stick around throughout the day tomorrow. We'll have a high of 22, feeling closer to 26 with the humidity. And tomorrow night, we'll see some rain with a low of 16. Looking ahead to Saturday, it will be a cloudy and rainy day with a high of 22. Stay weather ready. 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

0: Remind Me by Brad Paisley featuring Carr here on CFRY 920. If you're at home with your kids right now or you're just looking for something fun to do in Portage today, boy, do I have some news for you. The Nerf Extravaganza event going on in the Prairie Fusion and Arts parking lot from 3 to 6. You still have time to get there. It sounds like a lot of fun. You cannot bring your own Nerf guns, though. They have provided Nerf guns for you. I'm going to be going to that right away, checking out some things going on there. Super looking forward to that. Sounds like a lot of fun. Can't wait to see the people there. And who doesn't love a little Nerf action? Who doesn't love shooting those plastic dart guns around? Super fun. Super, super fun. So if you're looking for something to do this evening, you got a couple hours to get down there and check it out.
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0: It's Only Make Believe by Conway Twitty here on CFRY 920. What is something that you think of and you think, wow, that doesn't seem real? That seems a make believe. I have a lot of things on my mind, and I hope you do too, because who doesn't wish that some things were just not existent, that just weren't real? Like mosquitoes, for example. Boy, oh boy, do I wish they were just make believe and they were just story jokes. People talk about around the campfire. Imagine a bug that nonstop constantly bites you and leaves you itchy, but they're really easy to kill. One day I had a dream where mosquitoes were like flies and you couldn't kill them with the palm of your hand. And oh boy, I woke up. I think I scratched every inch of my body. So if you have anything that you wish was only make believe, let me know.
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0: Tonight, you can expect a few clouds and winds northeast to 20 kilometers an hour, becoming light later this evening and a low of 14. Tomorrow on Friday, there is increasing cloudiness in the morning, a high of 22, but with the humidex 26 and a UV index of 6 or high. Tomorrow night, you can expect periods of rain and a low of 16. And on Saturday, expect rain, a high of 22. Saturday night is cloudy with a low of 12. To end the weekend off on Sunday, it's a nice one, a sunny with a high of 25. Sunday night is clear with a low of 13. On Monday, it's sunny with a high of 28, and Monday night is clear with a low of 12. On Tuesday, a mix of sun and cloud, a high of 23, cloudy periods, and a low of 10 at night. 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

0: Everybody Knows Everybody by T-Nail Arts here on CFRY 920. The fun thing about living in a small community or in a town like Portage, I grew up in McGregor, is everybody knows everybody. Now, sometimes that can be an amazing thing, and sometimes that can be like I've been there, done that. But the fun thing about it for me was that everyone that I knew had a connection to something. You know, life now, when you're in an adult life, everything is about networking and who you know, how you know them, how'd you get to know them, and where they can help you get in your life. And it's very, very, very useful to have. Boy, oh boy, do I wish that I could just go to another community and have everyone know who I am and I don't have to introduce myself or anything. But that's the fun thing about a small community or a small town or Portage. You know everybody, and that's a great thing. We don't need to take it for granted. We need to enjoy it while we still can.
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0: Tonight, you can expect a few clouds and winds northeast to 20 kilometers an hour, becoming light later this evening and a low of 14. Tomorrow on Friday, there's increasing cloudiness in the morning, a high of 22, but with the humidex 26 and a UV index of 6 or high. Tomorrow night, you can expect periods of rain and a low of 16. And on Saturday, expect rain, a high of 22. Saturday night is cloudy with a low of 12. To end the weekend off on Sunday, it's a nice one, a sunny with a high of 25. Sunday night is clear with a low of 13. On Monday, it's sunny with a high of 28, and Monday night is clear with a low of 12. On Tuesday, a mix of sun and cloud, a high of 23, cloudy periods, and a low of 10 at night. For your local news, local sports, and local weather, download the Portage Online app. I'm Matt Schroeder.

0: 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Mama Let Him Play. It's still summer. Well, I hate to break it to you guys. If you're with your backyards right now with your kids in your car headed home to your kids, let me tell you, summer is knocking. I mean, fall is right around the corner. It's begging to come in. Please, no, stay away. Let us enjoy the heat a little longer. We only have summer now for about, if I'm not mistaken, August has 31 days. About 18 days. 31 days, I meant, by the way. 18 days until August is over. September's coming around the corner. You have school. Enjoy your little ones while you can. I know I was one of those kids that really annoyed my parents during summer break because I was a nuisance. But it's totally worth it. You enjoy those moments with them while you still can, because my parents are still begging me to come back home, live with them forever, because they need me. As much as they hate to admit it, they need me.
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0: Luke Bryan, that's my kind of night here on CFRY 920. Everyone has that one night they find ideal, whether you're a man in your man cave, whether you're a female doing what you love to do, dancing, having a great time, spending time with your friends, your gal pals, your male pals. Everyone has their favorite things they want to do. They want it to be their kind of night. I'm hoping tonight's one of my kind of nights, but that won't happen until late October because the NBA schedule released today. Golden State Warriors got some interesting games. I mean, they used to be more nationally televised. Let me not vent. No, I love the Warriors, but I also love having my kind of night. And recently, my kind of night's been watching shows till like 1 in the morning. I need to convince myself one more show legitimately means one more show. I can't just keep picking 5 episodes at a time. I need to relax. So let this be your sign to get some actual well-reading rest tonight.
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0: Old Hippie by Bellamy Brothers here on CFRY 920. Hey, it's August 13th. Happy August 13th to you if you celebrate. You're maybe thinking, what does he mean if you celebrate? Well, What National Day Is It Today is a website that tells you what days, what holidays are being celebrated today. And there's a list of them I'm going to go through, and you need to pick which one is your personal favorite. We have International Left-Handers Day. Congrats if you're left-handed. National Filet Mignon Day. I might actually indulge in some filet mignon after this. Afternoon Tea Day. International Plum Fair Day. National Fishing Month, for those of you who didn't know. National Bargain Hunting Week. Crayfish Party Day. And National Prosecco Day. Of all those days to enjoy, which one would, me personally, National Left-Handers Day. To all you left-handers out there, shout out to you. Writing with your left is not as easy as it looks, so you being able to do that, chef's kiss.
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0: Tonight you can expect a few clouds and winds northeast to 20 kilometers an hour, becoming light later this evening and a low of 14. Tomorrow on Friday there is increasing cloudiness in the morning, a high of 22 but with the humidex 26 and a UV index of 6 or high. Tomorrow night you can expect periods of rain and a low of 16. And on Saturday, expect rain, a high of 22. Saturday night is cloudy with a low of 12. To end the weekend off on Sunday, it's a nice one, a sunny with a high of 25. Sunday night is clear with a low of 13. On Monday, it's sunny with a high of 28. And Monday night is clear with a low of 12. On Tuesday, a mix of sun and cloud, a high of 23. Cloudy periods and a low of 10 at night. 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

0: Play It Safe by The Petrick here on CFRY 920. It's Google Feud time for those of you who love to play. It's a game where Google auto-completes a search. So we have four words here today. It is, why is my chicken? Now, what does Google autofill that search with? What is the most searched? Why is my chicken blank? So what do you think people are looking up under why is my chicken? I'm going to make a guess. You make a couple of guesses of what you think it might be. Why is my chicken stuffed? Surely someone asked that question because it's Thanksgiving season and who knows what the stuffing in the chicken does. Number one, why is my chicken rubbery? That's a good one. Number two, why is my chicken chewy? Three is stringy. Four is limping. And five is sneezing. If you've ever seen a chicken sneeze, please let me know. That sounds like an amazing video.
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0: Tonight you can expect a few clouds and winds northeast to 20 kilometers an hour, becoming light later this evening and a low of 14. Tomorrow on Friday there is increasing cloudiness in the morning, a high of 22 but with the humidex 26 and a UV index of 6 or high. Tomorrow night you can expect periods of rain and a low of 16. And on Saturday, expect rain, a high of 22. Saturday night is cloudy with a low of 12. To end the weekend off on Sunday, it's a nice one, a sunny with a high of 25. Sunday night is clear with a low of 13. On Monday, it's sunny with a high of 28. And Monday night is clear with a low of 12. On Tuesday, a mix of sun and cloud, a high of 23. Cloudy periods and a low of 10 at night. 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

0: Rocking my boo, Jason Blaine here on CFRY 920. That reminds me a little too much of Toy Story. There's a snake in my boot. Now, there's a Toy Story 5 out, the last of any of the Toy Story movies. I think a series that lasted from the early 90s all the way until 2026. It's a 30-year span of an amazing movie that we've all seen, all want our kids to see, and are all going to go watch again sometime in our life. If you haven't had time to watch Toy Story or have no idea what I'm talking about, please, that five-movie trilogy, I don't even know if it's a trilogy, I guess fiveology, if you want to call it that, is amazing. Storytelling is phenomenal. I haven't seen the new one. I'm going to make an effort to watch it sometime this week. You should too. Enjoy your week. Enjoy your weekend. Have a great day today. That's been my time here at CFRY. Matt Schroeder, peace.
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3: Tonight you can expect a few clouds and winds northeast to 20 kilometers an hour, becoming light later this evening and a low of 14. Tomorrow on Friday there's increasing cloudiness in the morning, a high of 22 but with the humidex 26 and a UV index of 6 or high. Tomorrow night you can expect periods of rain and a low of 16. And on Saturday, expect rain, a high of 22. Saturday night is cloudy with a low of 12. To end the weekend off on Sunday, it's a nice one, a sunny with a high of 25. Sunday night is clear with a low of 13. On Monday, it's sunny with a high of 28, and Monday night is clear with a low of 12. On Tuesday, a mix of sun and cloud, a high of 23, cloudy periods, and a low of 10 at night. 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
2: Tonight, you can expect a few clouds and winds northeast to 20 kilometers an hour, becoming light later this evening and a low of 14. Tomorrow on Friday, there's increasing cloudiness in the morning, a high of 22, but with the humidex 26 and a UV index of 6 or high. Tomorrow night, you can expect periods of rain and a low of 16. And on Saturday, expect rain, a high of 22. Saturday night is cloudy with a low of 12. To end the weekend off on Sunday, it's a nice one, a sunny with a high of 25. Sunday night is clear with a low of 13. On Monday, it's sunny with a high of 28, and Monday night is clear with a low of 12. On Tuesday, a mix of sun and cloud, a high of 23, cloudy periods, and a low of 10 at night. 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